talking about. That's why I fuck with Ye. See, that's my third perk. That's my bipolar shit, nigga. 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

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Many cities did he visit, and many were the nations with whose manners and customs he was acquainted. 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

0: Dans vos oreilles, Fleur Benguigui and the Sensible Notes, avec leur titre More Understanding Than a Man, issu de l'album I-330.
1: I can sit by the river in the shade of a tree. I can sob when I'm lonely. I can sing when I'm free. 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

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And I know that the river sees my own point of view. For she's more understanding than a man.

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Really, I'm so much better. Maybe it's your eyes, your stare, looking like you wanna go somewhere.

queen of diamonds, a jack of spades, the queen of clubs, the king of hearts, the ace God gave us when he put us alive right in. The ace God gave us when he put us alive right in. For unsuspecting people shooting them with guns. Bam.